just as I am, though tossed about with many a conflict and many a doubt, fightings within and fears without.

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He's everything that I ain't. Hiding intentions of evil intentions under the smile of a saint.

time steals across the meadows of my heart. High up in the sky, the little stars climb, always remember.

freight train north to Detroit City. And after all these years, I find I've just been wasting my time. You know what I'm gonna do? I'm gonna take my foolish pride, get it on a southbound freight, and let it ride.

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1: We got Eurovision
0: here in best condition.
1: That's a good decision.
0: Better than ever.
1: Better than ever.
0: It's now or never.
1: That's pretty clever.
0: Now raise your hand.

0: mission.
1: We got Eurovision.
0: Here in best condition.
1: That's a good decision.
0: Better than ever.
1: Better than ever.
0: It's now or never.
1: That's pretty clever.
0: Now raise your hand.

0: mission.
1: We got Eurovision.
0: Here in best condition.
1: That's a good decision.
0: Better than ever.
1: Better than ever.
0: It's now or never.
1: That's pretty clever.
0: Now raise your hand.

Well, most of the time, things are pretty sublime in this little one-horse town. Well, they close all the stores and they roll up the streets when the evening sun goes down. But the 4th of July, flags will be flying high

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His boots stir the dust on the floor. At the bar they're playing old Willie and Waylon. His beers disappear by the score. But hangovers, I'll bet, they'll soon forget.

as you know, I rode a freight train north to Detroit City. And after all these years, I find that I've just been wasting my time. So I just think I'll take